from the streets of Miami to presenting at the Grammys. Con el molito de Jennifer. Maybe now you understand. 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Dale. We don't believe in defeat. That's why we're back for three.

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She's the reason that women run it. Bet this on a Grammy. Maybe now you understand me.

Usually I never wanna jump like this, but I think I wanna dump my chips, cause I cannot go back. I guess this fake like this, give you everything and you can skate like this, but I think I gotta take that risk, cause I cannot go back. And I'm loving what you say.